I like to try, but for you, I'm just never enough. Even if you give it a try, I'm just never enough. It's like I'm always here, but for you, it's not really a thing. It's all without me.

Alright, Tuan Pro 2, you're still tune in 101.8 FM. Pro 2 Pontianak, teman terbaik kamu. And this is Hate That I Made You Love Me by Ariana Grande.